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1: 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They make a question in the yellow lima. Down an eight, to me will all two. They make a quiggy letter, do nanny, unica mayama. Chokoy letter to nana, can a show see on the men and the taisu man a show see of Simagama. So was Colo lost in Magamela. Mickey Colo lost in Mabalegama. That's your money at Joel. Send the Hatta lost in Manga. Call you Matia, Mama, all of my Langaleo. 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

0: Late Saturday night, after a youth walked to the community to report that he and two others were traveling on one snowmobile when it broke through the ice. RCMP and search and rescue recovered the body of a 49-year-old man about 12 kilometers from Resolute Bay. A second man, 35 years old, could not be found and is presumed to have drowned. The search was called off early Sunday morning. Resolute Bay RCMP and Nunavut Coroner Services are investigating. Inuit Circumpolar Council Canada has announced its choice for international chair of the council. Alukikuttik has been nominated for the position. Canadian delegates have been notified and will be asked to acclaim Kuttik to the position on the last day of the ICC General Assembly. That in Iqaluit, July 22nd to the 25th. As a host country, Canada will provide the next chair. The position runs from this year till 2030. The ICC chair is the international leader of the Inuit Circumpolar Council and represents Inuit from across Inuit Nunangat. The Hikitan Inuit Association is investing another $5 million in the Nunavut Heritage Council. The investment was announced during QIA's board of directors in Iqaluit last week. The funding doubles QIA's contribution to the project to a total of $10 million. QIA President Ulayuakishu says the Heritage Center planned to repatriate around 200,000 Inuit artifacts in Nunavut.
1: It's very important to ensure that these are here in Nunavut and that our kids and great-grandkids and kids so far could see what they lived on, what they survived on.
0: QIA also announced another major investment last week. The organization will provide $10 million to support new child care facilities through the Kakibak Association. The funding will support projects already underway in Sanirayak, Arctic Bay, Pond Inlet, and Clyde River. Panakto is also expected to become the next community to receive a new daycare facility. And Inuit in Alberta are wondering what will happen to them if the province were to separate from Canada. Albertans will soon vote on whether they want to stay in Canada or start the process of another referendum on leaving the country. The Panak Kupek is originally from Kalaallit Nunaat. She's got a house in Edmonton. She's also waiting to apply for Canadian citizenship.
2: My immigration agreement is with Canada, not Alberta. So if I can apply for my Canadian citizenship this year, but if I don't make it in time for the separation, then what happens? Like what happens to many of us who have a permanent resident status?
0: Kopek also says she stands in solidarity with First Nations in Alberta. A previous court decision stated separation would violate treaty rights, but the province is still set to go ahead with a referendum on October 19th. And that's the CBC Regional News. I'm Howie Salato.
3: And you're revealing in the Bina State, Pinsu, where the Hoyo came to.

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Sandy Cooper Mel Davidi Sikolk, good work. Nelly Adams 0155, Nelly Adams 0155. Luisa took 2333, Vicky Mohal, who you can out.

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When I stopped at the pub in Quilby and phoned for my directions, he said it's really easy. There's a signboard on the gate, and if you follow my directions, well, you just can't miss it, mate. Well, you take the left-hand turning at the corner of the pub, and you'll see a road a-stretching out into the scrub. Then you make another turning, but this time to the right. It's the corner where young Kelly died when he rolled that fatal night. Then you drive a few miles further on, out across the plain. But be careful of the crossings, eh, if it's your chance to rain. Then you take the old bush track where the fallen Gidgies are. And if you reach the third creek crossing, turn back 'cause you've gone too far.

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0: intressant ik heb wel daar die school op in zo dat hoe je kunt doen Neil Adams 0155.
1: When I was a child, I was taught that money, even though it was necessary, was not the most important thing in life. Kindness, tenderness, understanding, forgiveness, and love were the things of real value.

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1: Yeah, okay. Yeah, good luck. 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
0: Ah, honey.
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1: 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Yeah, and
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1: 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They mailing a boot.
0: Okay. 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
1: Yeah, I'm excited. Woman, you have to offer 7 hours now.
0: All right. Oh, yeah.
1: Hello. 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
0: So.
1: Oh, Lord, charity.
0: Yep.
1: Bye.
0: Bye.

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I'm Eric extension 2247.

0: Is that trench coat from...
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Nunavik Rocks, Minor 1041, June 7 to 12, daily schedule 87 to 10, 10 to 12 p.m., 11 to 14 years old, 1 to 3:30, 15 and up, 6:30 to 8. Good Jokianama School Music Building.

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0: $40 9 face cards, $10 Powerball, $10 Direction, $10 Magic Ball. 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Uhala we gon date 2943 extension 248. Le have birthday to Larry Shea from your secret admirer.
1: Larry! 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

0: For Larry's a jolly good fellow, he's a jolly good fellow, Larry's a jolly good fellow. And so say all of us, so say all of us, so say all of us. You're a jolly good fellow, Larry's a jolly good fellow, he's a jolly good fellow. And so say all of us, hip hip hooray, hip hip hooray, hip hip hooray, because it's Larry's birthday. So there you go, Larry, on your birthday, a special song from your friends, sung by me, just for you. So have a great day, have a lot of fun, and next year, Larry, I might just be sent back again to sing happy birthday to you. Goodbye, birthday man. 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
1: Then happy birthday, Larry, from your secret admirer, Lord Emerald. DC LCC 272-0456. DC Zeke, the Salgo 272-0456.

Lydia CSE on took 0206. 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Now I'm not money minute. Harper day. Alan Pitson, Alan Money Minute. In your city, and a lady out to Lotte Marilde.

And that's a minute her birthday, and Leo to have a good day from Alice Monique. DC is 272-0456. Lutasi is young took 0206. On the wellness program, free lunch out building 562, pasta spaghetti with garlic bread, Alfredo sauce or any kind of sauce, finger food snacks, tamulogatelo, imiratelo, and you do not have to learn music, take out.

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beautiful look at that one on our government, Koga Yang, it, how he counted the circus, the Dana Gwen Hill, the Ariero, Pane Halone, Manera Yam, make it got to a young Dana, to subpay your people, Hanui, Hanui, the Uriah, Hatamara, as a year, Mauti, the Kumna Kuno, Illinois, Paternon. Well, there's a nice public service announcement. Maybe you're planning to go to a higher education after your high school. Well, there is financial assistance for Nunavut students, and they're doing a survey just to make sure that the financial assistance for Nunavut students, recipients, and the general public to take a survey about recent changes to the program. Now, these changes are aimed at promoting student success, improving financial assistance, and expanding student support service across all area of the need. So you can help by conducting, if they are conducting a survey. It started way back May 27, but it will go on until Friday, June the 12th. And your feedback is essential to help them understand how the changes are being received, what challenges students continue to face, and where further improvement can be made. So 5 to 10 minutes to complete this survey. So you can join in if you are planning to go to a higher education. Well, Gwen Hill is a member of Legislative Assembly for Iqaluit Manerayak. She is very much interested in learning all about financial assistance for Nunavut students. So give her a call. And give her a call if you can catch her. They're very tunganaktok no matter what. But also, I love this, Thursday, June the 11th at 7 p.m. at the TC, there is an Inuktitut High School guitar recital. There's quite a bit that is happening up at the Inuktitut High School, along with the, Inuktitut drum dancers. The guitar class as well present a guitar recital with the Inuktitut drum dancers. This will be Thursday, June the 11th at 7 p.m. in the TC area, and everyone is welcome. It's like a free concert. This is very nice, getting the community together with the students of Inuktitut High School. Kuatau Inuktitut in the Rangane, Daimatau, Ayawasut, Jisewa, Pima, the Sunani, Ili Tumini, Ugaigamek, Ukwanik, Yosi, Yangnamini, Yosi, Yangnamini, Yotilu, Ili Nero, Tiharmi, Matapi, Ili Nero, Tiharmi, Matapi, Inuktitut in the Ringa, Dakuili Nero, Tatamina, Pis. 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
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So, Ali and I, they're looking for 8 local drivers to be assigned to an artist group for the Ali and I festivities, which will be here in Iqaluit from June 18th to the 21st, 2026. So, it might be a good time to get to know your community by volunteering. Well, I have no idea whether they're volunteering or not, but the person to call will be Andrea, and that's 709-728-8798 or AMA050@MUN.ca if you are interested. Please text them. 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
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Can I go to the Kodusak to Sakak to tell with? Can I malata go on to see what you are going to pay on the scene? Then I took an air from me to go to the doctor. Then I leave you locked. Hi, we kind of lost. 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I don't know how serious he will give me. 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

0: 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After your success, the Anna will be set it in a lunatitum, in a titum, the Melbourne. 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That go go June 11, that go lead your con, the man adopted chilas in my mata tapirini. The region and notice up next with Kawasa Lotto, people there, you can mark those in my mata to Miss Witsy.
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1: 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A Resolute Bay man is dead and another presumed dead after a snowmobile accident on Saturday. Police were notified late Saturday night after a youth walked to the community to report that he and two others were traveling on one snowmobile when it broke through the sea ice. RCMP and search and rescue recovered the body of a 49-year-old man about 12 kilometers from Resolute Bay. A second man, 35 years old, could not be found and is presumed to have drowned. The search was called off early Sunday morning. Resolute Bay, RCMP and Nunavut Coroner services are investigating. Inuit Circumpolar Council Canada has announced its choice for international chair of the council. Aluki Kutik has been nominated for the position. Canadian delegates have been notified and will be asked to acclaim Kutik to the position on the last day of the ICC General Assembly. That in Iqaluit, July 22nd to the 25th. As a host country, Canada will provide the next chair. The position runs from this year till 2030. The ICC chair is the international leader of the Inuit Circumpolar Council and represents Inuit from across Inuit. Nunavut has joined the National Firefighting Network. The Canadian Interagency Forest Fire Center now connects Nunavut to a national network of wildfire agencies. Minister of Community Services Craig Simailak says that although Nunavut is above the tree line, it is best to be prepared.
2: While much of Nunavut lies above the tree line, changing environmental conditions, including thawing permafrost and warmer temperatures, are increasing the risk of tundra fires and their potential impact on communities and infrastructure.
1: Nunavut will now have more access to training and expertise with wildfire agencies and emergency management partners, and membership in the firefighting

0: agreement is with Canada, not Alberta. So if I can apply for my Canadian citizenship this year, but if I don't make it in time for the separation, then what happens? Like, what happens to many of us who have a permanent resident status?
1: Kopech also says she stands in solidarity with First Nations in Alberta. A previous court decision stated separation would violate treaty rights, but the province is still set to go ahead with a referendum on October 19th. And that's the CBC Regional News. I'm Howie Salutu.
2: Rihanna me Ravisa, thank you, Ravisa. Hi, Dr. Bibale, you eat, and Dr. Yua Atano Raymond, not up at the sea, Udlanik, 6:30, and tomorrow at 12:30, what Dr. Kalamakta was doing. Hi, Ulumita, June 9. The Mekanaya Palace, you could look terrible. Senator, Ukwa, Tabanita on a marketplace, Arctic Ventures, Uluk Siltinik, Taktera Yaktaninik, Sala House, the Silas was European Mimata, Kina Yellow, and me, you knew where to tell Yaktu, New Binganik, Arctic Ventures, Sakwa, $1,000 Wayaktok Sivulik, Dumilia, 700, Amalapinga, you are 500 people, you know, Pautakwa. Doctor, we had Ilan Sala House area, we had the port, New Verodice, Queen Ariane, New Verodice, worked it out in Lorin. 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No, time is running out. It's always running out up here, but the time that we have is all, and absolutely we don't have any darkness right now. But you could win up to $1,000. Part of me is the subject, and it's a 31 chance to win for submitting a photograph for 2027 co-op calendar contest in photo courtesy of calendar contest. So submit your photo by June 18, 2026 with a chance to win $1,000 gift certificate card and a card, co-op gift card, and also second prize will be $700 co-op gift card, and third prize $500 co-op gift card, and fourth one is for the people that submit photograph. 31st prizes will be $100 co-op gift card. Please submit your photo by June 18. And Just a note also, please think about a place, a teaching.

0: or a family tradition or a memory of the North, to submit your club calendar contest. Deadline is approaching fast, so take some time to be part of me, what it means for you. Dana tay me takalok amadok sitamil me how pachang. 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Dakwa. Now it seems almost every day we hear something about trade tension between Canada and the USA. And are both sides talking? I hope so. What does the US really want? Who's got the ear of the president? What should Canada be doing to get a deal? But how often do we hear from those who are directly affected by all of this uncertainty of about trade tensions between Canada and U.S.? CBC radio host Paul Haverstraud decided to reach out to some people, real people, with real cross-border trade problems.
1: So with Kuzma, the stakes for Canada's economy are obviously high. That's the big picture. But the economy is also just made up of people. Some of them buy and sell across the border every day. How are they feeling? Jess Sternberg owns a small clothing company in Vancouver. She can almost reach out and touch that big U.S. market just over the border. But after a year of dealing with Trump's antics, thinking about trade all the time, she's kind of over it.
2: I used to Google it every single day. Every day, first thing in the morning, news, Kuzma. I can't be bothered to do that anymore. It's been almost a year of this, and I'm not trying to make long-term, really big and expensive decisions based off of something and someone very unpredictable. I much prefer to invest in things that I deem more stable and consistent. So I've made the decision that we are going full steam ahead with Canada and our other international customers.
1: Unlike Jess, Jonathan as a party can't really pivot to other places.
3: You know, what I make directly, I would probably say 75 to 85% would cross that border directly from me, right? So it goes on one of my trucks and goes into the United States. But probably 90 to 95% of what I make will end up in the United States, which means I ship it to somebody in Canada, but they're producing it or they're manufacturing it or assembling it so that it one day will land in the United States.
1: Jonathan runs Laval Tool and Mold in Tecumseh, Ontario. It's right across from Detroit. So the steel molds a company like Tesla uses to make its rear panels, he makes those.
3: Well, the one most significantly impacting us is the steel and aluminum tariffs. So our molds are made of steel or aluminum. We buy a lot of steel from the United States, and we buy a lot of steel from Canada. We'd actually rather buy it from the United States, but they've made that rather difficult as well. The Canadian government's made that rather difficult. So we get tariffed on the way out of Canada, and we get tariffed on the way into Canada. Those tariffs are helping nobody. They're actually hurting the Americans more than they're hurting us in some ways. I mean, they're still hurting us, don't get me wrong. They're putting a lot of pressure on us. I mean, I used to have a lot more hair before we actually started this. I know your listeners can't see that, but I used to have a full head of hair.
1: And now Jonathan and his poor hairline, they're staring down even more trade uncertainty.
3: That doesn't work in our industry, right? We like humdrum, boring, just every day wake up to the same old stuff and, you know, have the same lunch and, you know, go home and have the same dinner and wake up in the morning and do the same thing all over again. That's the way we like to operate. If we want excitement, we'll go to a theme park or we'll go watch a movie, right? That's not how we like to operate as a business, right? We need that steady eddy, very predictable economy, and we're not getting that right now.
1: Over on the eastern shore of Nova Scotia, Stuart Lamont is feeling a lot of the same feelings. He runs Tangier Lobster Company. And as he sees it, he's in the special occasion business.
4: So if something of consequence happens in your family, a marriage, a promotion, visitors from Thunder Bay, there's every chance you might want to celebrate with something special. And that something special might be Atlantic Canadian lobster.
1: He wants to keep sending that lobster south. And really, he kind of needs to.
4: The volume of trade between Canada and America is quite astonishing. I like to compare it to the auto sector in Ontario or the gas business, oil and gas in Western Canada. Seafood in Atlantic Canada is very significant, and about 40% of our live lobster goes to the United States and a whole lot of seafood. It's about a, it's a multi-million dollar activity on an annual basis. So it's important. We are concerned. We're hopeful that negotiations can be completed, that if they don't leave us at zero tariff, at least the tariff might be minimal. Fishermen have plenty on their plate, no pun intended, at the moment. So there's plenty of concern. We're living in an anxious time.

And that was interesting with all the trees happening. It's still happening, no matter. And that was, hear that story and more on CBC Cost of Living podcast. And you can find it wherever you get your podcasts. That shows air right here on CBC North, CBC Radio 1 on Tuesday from 11:30 a.m. and Sundays at noon. And that was a report from Paul Half our Shroud, which you decided to reach out to the real people all about the cross-border trade problems. And right now, we have some interesting stuff. And nice, interesting sounds from Bedouin Sound Class is back with the new music. There's quite a bit of new music that is coming in through the syndication. But this song features Carly Buds from Bermuda, and it's called Bangalang.

0: It's a brand new music from Bedouin Sound Class featuring Bermudian reggae artist Coley Butts. And quite a few musics are happening, very new music that are happening through the sounds that we could actually get from the sound syndication. And also, on a total shot, some of you don't know how to name a coa, a cargo like a refi, Ilia Pamote, Macati, Tita, Hotelanga semi matata, quaduce you eat, Ilinia, Ilinia, Tichigumat, you tiki yao, you eat, Tacogo, Ipachapiga, like to eat June 12, more sexy me, emo, what's in the Nanakao, Tamata, Picanet, to chair with your missing June's Anglican Church. Una, ojalá ve que con la casi
1: 1-888-896-3135

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0: Hunter support me go, King Ledu Chatter Chi.

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On a happy birthday to CSC It's Harmonic from Dalcy Adams. In our sister, it's CSC It's Harmonic. 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

0: 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

Harriet Saunders, Arena Leho Lagavit, Harriet Saunders, Go Arena. Being 44 director is 6-phase cards, 9-phase lahat to be near home, learning of Thomas on 6-phase cards, $10 power ball, $10 direction, $10 magic ball, 400 game, 4,000 jackpot, power ball 8,515, magic ball 50,000, ping a young on 40,920. Demanding me to go power ball 1,985, magic ball 2,025. Magic ball go near to the unopat. Can I swim you no to New Young Street? Magic ball no not having it can't swim you no to New Young Street.

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1: Angela Macayo, 2925, extension 322. 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

Iba Jones, ichi kule kenere roch, Iba Jones, ichi kule kenere. Bingo, the 4-8-2 is 6 face cards, 10-10-10, 400 game, 4,000 jackpot. Powerball, 8,515, magic bar, 50,000, 50,000, bingo, you are 40,920. The man being Dero Powerball 1985, Magic Bar 2025. Still need to go in house at 7 a.m. No hope below on the Pano Yagalay Langarik 30% me. Show you twin the reacts in the house locked in a go. Undering any kill having a new tournament soon, only castle and a young knock low plus 5. How put no lack to 30% sugar to Narayalax and new lack of Hedral Ripal, Hilly Lack to undering a lack on a real lack to having an emitonium soon, only milk coning a high 18. How put no need no way a lap lack to undering any kill having a new tournament soon in the Hatlone Castle Lacto, not to have locked in a low plus 4. Sit among a new lock, but sick in the Latin at the high 17. Ultari Langayuk high tide 5:31. Din Tari next on it. Not in a 1:08 a.m. How poor lack Ultari Lacto 6:01 a.m. Din Tari Laksuni 11:39, Ultari Laksuni Undongani 6:32. 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

0: 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Okay, magic ball, la power ball, $11,580 milirtuk. 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Game number 2, three small L's right side up. 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Three small Y's upside down. 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Game number 5, two lines anyway. Game number 6, pingasu yoktu tingani, pingasu yoktu nik, katinga yukalani, tirikhungin neti logu kisiani. Six pack only in the corner. Game number 7, one line plus one small X. Game number 7, one line plus one small X. Game number 8, one large Y. Plus four corners. Game number 8. Large Y plus four corners. Right side up. Ile. Large Y right side up plus four corners. That's what the arrow's for. game number 9. One small picture frame anywhere. Small picture frame anywhere. Hule rutingalo one full card. $4,000. 400 ni pinko kaso hatta langa yo si hawi malanga bo si magic ball 50,000 amalo pinga yo free 43,895 pinga yo magic ball $43,895 tamani meung itunut magic ball $2,140 good okay. But they so namit si ate. 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First game, three small T's anyway. Hot ball G59. Hot ball G59. Three small T's anyway. G59 hot ball. Miligeli B9. I19. I29. N39. G49. G59 done a hot ball. Amala O69. Three small T's anyway. For $400. B9, I19, I29. N39, G49, G59, O69. Regular number, I28, I28, I28. O73, O73. O73. N36. 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O64. O64, O64. G47, G47, G47. B13, B13, B13. I22, I22, I22. B5, B5, B5. Three small T's anyway. Pingasone T la rapinik, hanotrina tilawit. I27, I27, I27. G50, G50, G50. G57 limo uhala yulik. 50 sivul yuktao matuin nagelik. 27 limo uhala yulik. G27?
1: Yes.
0: Hatali Pinko. 4-2-4-4-2. 4-2-4-4-2. 1-2-3.
1: 27 Pinko Tia Tokina.
0: 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Good bingo.
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0: Bye. 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Three small T's, $400. 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Three small L's, right side up. two hot balls. Dana makoni hot ball halangayo. Three small L's right side up. First hot ball, I-20. Hot ball. Sibulipanga. I-20. Miligyali. B-10. I-20. Dana hot ball. I-30. N-40. G-50. G-60. O-70. Three small L's right side up. B-10. I-20, I-30, N-40, G-50, G-60, O-70. Second hot ball, G-52. Second hot ball, G-52. Miligyali, B-2. B-12. I-22, N-32, N-42, G-52 li hot ball, O-62, amalo O-72. Three small L's right side up. B2, B12, I-22, N32, N42, G52, O62, O72. Regular number O69, O69, O69. 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

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G55, G55, G55. 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N-31, N-31, N-31. 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

0: 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B11. I21. N31, N41, G51, O61, Amalo O71, three small Ys upside down, do not dab B1. Miligialit, B11, I21, N31, N41, G51, O61, O71. B3. 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B13, B13, B13, I16, I16, I16. I18. O75. N38. 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
0: 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I25. I25. 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I17, I17, I17.
1: 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I26, I26, I26. I19, I19, I19. Twenty-six limoha la yulik. Possible bingo on 26. Twenty-six limo.
2: Yeah.
1: What's the bingo
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1: 42372. 1, 2. 26 limu pinko tia tekina.
2: Lizzie. Tukia pik papak.
1: Lizzie tukia pik papak. Good bingo.
2: Thank you.
1: Tama. 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Okay, sita mangana. You should be on your yellow cards. Two small X for $400. Hot ball G56. Hot ball G56. Two small X. Miligiali B6. I16, I26, N36, G46, G56, Amalo 66. Two small X. B6, I16, I26, N36, G46, G56, O66. B2. N37, N37, N37, G59, G59, G59. 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B3, B10, B10, B10. 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O72, O72, O72. 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
3: good
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2: That got me.
1: Jesse Agnatuk, bingo, Seattle. Ah, 63 limut. Good bingo, Jesse. Talimanganut, bingo, Tisikutsu, Yauri Halutut. Pink color cards, two lines anyway. Makoni tuki moakto ultu inani sanaga soasiribusi. Two hot balls, two lines anyway. First hot ball, 68. First hot ball, 68. Two lines anyway. Miligiali, B8. I18, I28, N38, G48, G58, Amalutana hot ball, O68, two lines anyway. B8, I18.